like she'd rather not fly and just walk around. The river lies up and over the hill. 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We know the river, it's ancient, with a particular flow. But the water's always new. It's water we never ever get to know.

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And just like recording tape, repetitive actions here get recorded. Somewhere

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She said, if every day you held me like we'd never be apart, then the day you'd leave me, I'd be left

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Sun goes down, temperature drops.

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1: Ginger Bat.
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0: Yeah.

Mel Brooks mit It's Good to Be the King Rap. Rap. I hear voices. Screaming Jay Hawkins.

I began to question the mother. These children ain't got no behavior. So I began to question the mother. These children ain't got no behavior. They're playing.

Let me just remind you of the other breaking news we're following this hour. The terrorism case against the rapper from the band's Kneecap, Liam O'Gohany, has been thrown out of court.

descend from Adam and Eve, or any origin story. My place is the placeless, a trace of the traceless, neither body or soul. Last.